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of the ministry. I can't defend that mimic scene. Trends up and down like sidebars, clowns. 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Clashing postcode and Carhartt.

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let the games begin. I'm sending this out to my community. 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

0: flames last night, and a piece of Glasgow's heart went with them. 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Now it's gone.
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They do not make it under self-selected circumstances, but under circumstances existing already, given and transmitted from the past. The tradition of all dead generations weighs like a nightmare on the brains of the living.

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Exciting times are on the way, new things to bring every day. Why not listen to the funky shows? The presenters will keep you on your toes. The music they play should suit everyone. 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Different topics we can discuss with an in-depth analysis and minimal fuss. So come and join the growing queue. See what Sonny G can do for you. Please remember to turn on that dial. Sonny G's the best by a country mile. Everybody's loving Sonny Govan.

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The music they play should suit everyone. 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See what Sonny G can do for you. Please remember to turn on that dial. Sonny G's the best by a country mile. Everybody's loving Sonny Govan.

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Why not listen to the funky shows? The presenters will keep you on your toes. The music they play should suit everyone. Lots of variety, spice and fun. Different topics we can discuss with an in-depth analysis and minimal fuss. So come and join the growing queue. See what Sonny G can do for you. Please remember to turn on that dial. Sonny G's the best by a country mile. Everybody's loving Sonny Govan.

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Alas, the council can't value true class in Glasgow when our libraries and sports clubs are treated like doormats. With health and literacy endemics, the jewel in the crown, the people's palace, lying dormant. Just another asset or spreadsheet for overpaid stooges to format. But this is our history, our libraries, our sports clubs, our socially and historically significant hubs, our people's palace, and we won't stand back and allow sinking ship rats to steal our cultural habitats.

Billy Connolly, banana boots, trade union movements, Jimmy Reid, Red Clydeside and the suffragettes, poverty and neighbours in need, Wally Closes and tenements, Alistair Gray, Elspeth King and the women's history of Glasgow, all part of our story, the gay birds and the Glasgow Barrowland, Nelson Mandela and the keys to the city, defeating the poll tax, a place for immigration, for imagination and the facts, smudge the cat from yesterday to today, our people's palace.

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Hello, welcome. Good afternoon, good morning, good evening, wherever you're listening in the world. I'm John. Welcome to Just John's Jams on Sunny Govan, and opening up the show there with Dancing Queen by ABBA. Yeah, the Strictly Come Dancing is back, so let's play a bunch of songs that are about dance. May not all be about dance per se, but they've all got dance or dancing in the title. So we got stuff from the likes of Walk the Moon, Top Loader, David Bowie coming up. But before then, just a reminder, we have WhatsApp, so 07386012775. That's 07386012775. Get in touch, tell us how you doing, you enjoying your day, having fun, yeah? Or just anything at all. We love to hear from you. You could even get in a request later if you want. It's a really sunny day today. I hope this is the more of things to come. I know we're in autumn now. Winter will be here in a couple of months, but thankfully the sun is here to stay for a while. Maybe a bit windy, but I'm glad the sun shines at least here for a while. And in the words of No Doubt, it's hella good.

one of the few songs you'll actually hear, or actually, in fact, the only song you'll hear today that doesn't actually have the word dance in it, but obviously very prominent in the chorus, Hella Good by No Doubts. I used to think that song was just called Keep On Dancing. It was one of those circumstances where I had to Google the lyrics and be like, oh no, it's that title. It's just one of those things. The most prominent lyrics aren't always the name of the track. You're listening to Just John's Jams on Sunny Gavin, and loads of dancing songs today because Strictly is back. There's been some reports that some people are less than pleased with the lineup this year. Like, I've not seen it myself, but apparently some of the names are, it's not as high profile as what it once was. There's always a few people who are head scratchers, but I think one of the contestants this year is one of the extras on like a vet show or something. And allegedly what's happened is all the actual famous people, or all the ones that would normally go on Strictly, are now going on The Traitors instead. I think The Traitors starts this weekend, the celebrity version. Yeah, they've got a fair few people on Celebrity Traitors this year who are proper high profile names. So there's, say, we've got Michael Sheen, Maya Jama, James Acaster, Joe Lycett, and Rob Beckett and Ramesh Ranganathan are both there. They've been presenting a bunch of stuff on Sky One recently, but those are the high profile names, or some of them anyway. Yeah, Alan Carr won it last year, I saw a picture of him recently without his glasses. He just blends right in without them because he just wears them so often. I wear them and don't wear them, so I'm not going to blend in like that, but yeah, Alan has. Anyways, back to the show, and in a wee bit you'll hear Chic and Everybody Dance, but before then, Sam Smith and Normani, Dancing with a Stranger.

Sheik's breakthrough song from 1978, Everybody Dance. I was surprised that there was an Everybody Dance. I only knew Everybody Dance Now, the CC Music Factory song. Norma Jean Wright, not to be confused with Norma Jean, of course, Marilyn Monroe, is the lead vocalist on that. And backing vocalists includes Luther Vandross, would you believe it? He's also got a song, Dance With My Father. That's not one of the ones you'll hear today, unfortunately, spoiler alert, but there's plenty of others. There's so many songs with dance in the title that I could have chosen, but that unfortunately didn't quite make the cut. Maybe on another one, but we'll have plenty more to come pretty soon. Nile Rodgers, he's still there from the original lineup. Sheik have had so many members. I'm just looking at them on Wikipedia now. There's so many. Norma Jean Wright, she's still there as well. Bernard Edwards, fortunately not with us anymore. Same with Tony Thompson. They were part of the original lineup. But Jerry Barnes, Ralph Rowley, Naomi Rogers, Audrey Martels, Richard Hilton, Russell Graham, Brandon Wright, Steve Jankowski, and Ken Geoffrey. Pardon me, Norma was the original lead singer, but Nile Rodgers is still there. I think he's like the OG. He'll still be there all the way, just like Ian Paice and Deep Purple. All bands, I think, have to have at least one original member if they want to call themselves the same name. But I feel like you just can't do that if you've lost all your original members. I think you just need to call it a day after that. But as long as Nile's still there, they can keep going strong. And now, continuing with our show, we got our first song that's just dance in the title. Specifically, Dance Dance by Fall Out Boy.

Sunny Given, What a Place, helps you create your own creative base, helps you see things in a very creative way. Love Sunny Given, hip hip hooray!

Dizzy Rascal, Calvin Harris and Chrome, Dance With Me, huge hit single from 2008. Yeah, commercial breakthrough for Dizzy Rascal in terms of singles. He'd been known for his grime albums before that. Stuff like Boy in the Corner, Showtime, Maths and English came before that. And breakthrough for Calvin Harris as well. That was his first hit single because he'd just been... The Girls had come out before that, I Got All the Girls, but this was the first time he'd topped the singles chart as well. And also Chrome, whose name actually ends with a 3 rather than an E. Yeah, he's the one who sings the hook, or at least part of the verse, and then Calvin comes in and does the chorus. Calvin doesn't really tend to sing that much anymore, but when he became as big as he is now through the 18 Months album, he got Dizzy Rascal to sing on one of the tracks, or rap on one of the tracks, which was Here to China, alongside Dylan Francis, who's an American DJ, one of the pioneers of Mumbaton. That's the kind of stuff you hear on Major Lazer and stuff like Lean On. Before we go to our first ad break, or the ad break, I should say, got one more song, but a reminder, we've got WhatsApp. If you want to get in touch with us, 07386012775. That's 07386012775. Tell us about your day, give us a request, just let us know how you're doing. Now time for Shut Up and Dance.

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1: Hi, I'm David from Galgale and Ibrox. At Galgale, we work together on demanding common tasks such as woodwork, gardening, boat building, and other skills we see as important for communities facing uncertain times ahead. We're at 15 Fairlie Street, round the corner from Ibrox and Cessnock Subways. If you'd like to hear more about learning opportunities and volunteering at Galgale, come along to one of our welcome sessions, which we run every Wednesday at 11 a.m. You can also join us for lunch on Wednesdays at 1 o'clock or for our open workshop and dinner on Thursdays from 5. We'll look forward to meeting you. The door is very nearly always open.
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from the soundtrack to the Barbie movie, Dance the Night by Dua Lipa. Yeah, she and Billie Eilish had the two standout songs from that soundtrack. And yeah, she's that was just another sign that, yeah, she's the biggest pop star in the world, or among them anyway. Yeah, there's rumours that Dua Lipa's husband, Callum Turner, is going to be the new Bond. It's allegedly going to be either him, Jack Loudon from Slow Horses, Theo James, who's been in a bunch of stuff, but I'll always remember him as James from the Inbetweeners movie, or Aaron Taylor-Johnson. Debbie McSweeney, who cast Pierce Brosnan, Timothy Dalton, and Daniel Craig, has said that none of those are right, but I'll wait for the Broccolis, or technically not the Broccolis, now Amazon, to announce who it is. But we have more songs to play for you, and now Frank Zappa, the legendary Frank Zappa, Dancing Fool from 79.

0: looking for Mr. Goodbar. Here he is. Wait a minute, I've got it. You're an Italian.
1: Huh? You're Jewish?
0: Oh, love your nails. You must be a Libra. Your place or mine?
2: Yes.

Dancing in the Moonlight by Top Loader. Yeah, one of those songs you might be astonished to learn is actually a cover. So it was written by an American man called Sherman Kelly and recorded by his band Buffalongo, and then by the French-American band King Harvest, who were recorded 2 years later in 1972. But Top Loader is the version that everyone knows, and then there was another one by the Swedish dance duo Jubel, or Jubel, probably pronouncing it wrong, in 2018. But yeah, it's the Top Loader version that's the one that sticks in everyone's minds. Onka's Big Mocha, which is a great album title, is the name of the Top Loader album that features that. And it's amazing just how much that song has stuck in everyone's minds. There's plenty of songs in the early 2000s that have kind of just been not forgotten, but maybe just not that high up your list. Check this out for streaming. 6 times platinum in the UK and 7 times platinum in New Zealand. Yeah, just a total earworm that's stuck around for a long time. It's a single platinum for the Jubel version as well, but yeah, it's the Top Loader one that we all remember. Now, if you remember the Shrek in the Swamp karaoke dance party from the end of the first Shrek film, you'll remember what song it ended with.

music by Sly and the Family Stone. Yeah, always makes me think of, as I said, the Shrek and the Swamp karaoke dance party at the end of the first Shrek film. So there's 10 songs there. Kicks off with Just the Way You Are by Billy Joel, then goes into Like a Virgin by Madonna, and finally culminating in Dance to the Music and a little bit of Happy Together by the Turtles. There's only two lines in there, so I don't know if it... well, actually, no, it does count because there's only two lines of a bunch of other songs as well. yeah, just cramming all that into, what was that, a minute? I think, yeah, it's just a minute and a half that it just goes on for, yeah. Shrek 5 is being released next year. There's a little debate over the redesigning of the character. Reminds me of when the first Sonic the Hedgehog trailer came out in 2019 and they played Gangsta's Paradise over the trailer as well. Just giving it even more of a feel that this should have been a 90s film. The Sonic the Hedgehog film starring Jim Carrey and you're playing Gangsta's Paradise over it, just making me think even more, this is a film that should have come out in 1995. But then they redesigned him after the backlash. And honestly, that was the right move because yeah, I don't associate Sonic with being furry, or at least fuzzy, sorry. Yeah, he's obviously got fur, but not fuzzy. I'm still looking forward to seeing Shrek 5, though. I mean, Shrek Forever After came out in 2010, and we thought that was the end of it, but then two Puss in Boots films. I think the second Puss in Boots film was when we first saw a bit of redesigning. We don't know if Antonio Banderas is back. Certainly Mike Myers is, so is Cameron Diaz, even though she allegedly retired a while ago. And, of course, Eddie Murphy back as Donkey. But in terms of who is back, yeah, there's Zendaya, who's playing Felicia, one of Shrek and Fiona's children. Skylar Gazondo is playing Farkle. Marcelo Hernandez is Fergus. And of course, Conrad Vernon, the great gingerbread man, Gingy. Just a couple more songs to play for you now. So first things first, David Bowie and Mick Jagger. And their cover of Dancing in the Street.

Dancing in the Streets by Mick Jagger and David Bowie. Oh yes, one of the most energetic duets ever done. As I said, originally by Martha Reeves and the Vandellas in 64. Gordy Records, Berry Gordy being the genius behind Motown. It was a civil rights anthem at the time, and then the Kinks also covered it for their album Kinda Kinks. Not really that well received, and yeah, even Ray Davis said he's not really one of his favourite ones. The Mamas and the Papas covered it as well. So did a Swedish group called Tegs. The Grateful Dead, Van Halen. So many versions of it. And then, it was originally planned to perform it live for Live Aids with Jagger performing at Wembley and... Jagger performing at JFK Stadium in Philadelphia and then Bowie at Wembley. But then they realised that the satellite link-up would cause a brief delay and neither of them were miming. Neither one wanted to mime. They were like, no, we are not miming. We are doing this the real way or we're not doing it at all. So it was a pre-recorded video instead. That was the second choice, technically. The first one was going to be a cover of One Love, People Get Ready by Bob Marley. But yeah, that's the that's the one that we all remember now. The eighth best collaboration of all time, according to a poll by Rolling Stone. Appropriately enough, with a Rolling Stone. But anyways, come to the end of the show now. Thanks so much for tuning in to this dancing special of Just John's Jams on Sonny Govan. This will be on Mixcloud before you know it. But let's leave you now with the late, great Tom Petty. Tom Petty and the Heartbreakers, Mary Jane's Last Dance from 1993. See you next time, everyone. Have a good time.

Hello guys and happy September. As you all know, when you hear that lovely Irish voice, that can only mean one thing. That Curlyhaired Hayley is in the studio. That was Boyzone with You Needed Me, a favourite song of mine's and a favourite of my late gran's. And next we have a stoter from Pink and we have So What.

absolute tune, that one, and it's Pink with So What. And remember, you're tuned into Sunny Govan Radio 103.5, and this is Hayley's Happy Hour. Thanks to everybody that's tuned in. I'm here from 2 till 4, keeping you entertained. And next we have Paolo Nutini with Candy.

It's a banger of a tune, that one. It's Olivia Rodrigo with The Cure. And before that, we had Paolo Nutini with Candy. And next, I've got another banger for you, but it's the acoustic version. And it's the Foo Fighters with Times Like These.

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1: That was Times Like These, the acoustic version by the Foo Fighters. And next we have Lady Gaga with Just Dance. I'm telling you guys, I've got cellulitis right now and I am sweating buckets. So maybe I shouldn't dance. Maybe I should just chill through this one. But yous can all dance for me. So enjoy, guys.

Lady Gaga with Just Dance. Almost half hour into the show. Remember, this is Healy's Happy Hour. I'm Curly Hair Taylor, and you're tuned into Sunny Govan Radio 103.5. And next, we've got Kings of Leon with Sex on Fire.

0: That was Evanescence, Bring Me to Life. And before that, we had Kings of Leon with Sex on Fire. And next is a song for my little cat, Rainbow, because she is totally one of these. I've heard her at the vet, I've got to change all her food, and she's just a total troublemaker. So it's Ollie Mars featuring Flo Rida with Troublemaker before I've got another shout out for a friend. So this is for you, little Rainbow, Troublemaker.
1: Trouble.

That was Ollie Mars with Troublemaker, and that's for my little cat Rainbow, who is a massive troublemaker. And this next song is for a friend of mine's, Wend. It was her daughter's birthday this week, and she's just had a bit of a hectic week. And I thought, what's a song you like? And I'll play it in the radio doll. And she's like, well, do you know what? Eurythmics, there must be an angel. So that's what I'm playing next for my bestie, Wend. Here you go.

That was the Eurythmics with There Must Be an Angel for a very wonderful friend of mine's Wend. I hope you enjoyed that, and I made a wee video while I was playing and sent it to you. And next we have Adele with Rumour Has It. This is a good tune, this one, as well.

That was five with Everybody Get Up. Next we have Jesse Murph and Jelly Roll with Wild Ones.

That's insomnia with Faithless. Faithless with insomnia. I can't get no sleep. I need to play the two next songs in a row because we'll be into the next half of the show. And the first one is Alanis Morissette, Hand in My Pocket. And the second one, I'm not telling you because it's one of my dad's favourite songs. So I want to surprise him.

And that was Hot Chocolate with You Sexy Thing. And that was a song that my dad liked, so I thought I would play that one to cheer him up a wee bit. And this is the second half of Hayley's Happy Hour, guys. You're tuned into Sunny Govan Radio 103.5, and I'm your host, Hayley. And next we have The Tones and I with Fly Away.

I must admit, there is never not a time where that tones and I do not put a smile on my face. I mean, I feel like absolute crap the day, and I still just danced about the studio like an absolute numpty to that song. So, there you go. That's me. No matter what, music always makes me feel good. That's how I like coming to Sunny Govan Radio. So next we've got Chris Isaak with Wicked Game.

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1: That was The Killers with Just Another Girl. I'm going to play the next two songs in a row because they're quite short songs. We've got Jack Harlow with Loving On Me and Billie Eilish and Justin Bieber with Bad Guy Remix.

short but very sweet little songs, those ones, and it's TikTok famous Jack Harlow's Loving On Me and Billie Eilish and Justin Bieber with Bad Guy Remix. And you're tuned in to the second half of Hayley's Happy Hour, and obviously it's Sunny Govan Radio 103.5, and it's 3:22 to be exact. And the next song I've got for you today is Britney Spears with Lucky.

That was Britney Spears with Lucky. And I meant to give a shout out to Gordon earlier. I just got a bit sweaty and forgot all about it. So shout out to the lovely Gordon who's tuned in from work, I think. And next we have Benson Boone with Slow It Down. I love this tune. I never met.

It's a wonderful Benson Boone with Slow It Down. We're getting into the last half hour of Healy's Happy Hour, so we best get banged into the tunes, guys. I will not get the last few songs of the show in. We'll never get them fitted in. So let's get right into the next two songs, and we'll go with It's Erasure with A Little Respect, and then we've got a classic Fleetwood Mac number right after that one, guys. So let's go.

Oh, we had a couple of banging tunes there, guys, and Kushti's in the building for Home Time at 4. That was A Little Respect with Erasure and Fleetwood Mac with Dreams. Next, we've got Jack Johnson with Better Together.

That was Jack Johnson with just a classic wee chill out tune, Better Together. And next we're going a bit OTT because we've got Katy Perry with Firework.

bangery a wee tune, that one, and I'm going to get right into the next song, otherwise I won't get the last couple of songs played, and it's I Am Not Okay with Jelly Roll.

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That was Jelly Roll with I Am Not Okay. And next we have Kate Nash with Mouthwash. Cracking wee tune, this one.

That was Kate Nash with Mouthwash. What I'm going to do is I'm going to say cheerio the new and get the next two songs ready to play so that Kushti can get in and set up in the studio. So it was lovely to spend the afternoon with you guys. It's 2 to 4 every 2 weeks, as you know, and next you've got 2 hours because you've got

Haim time with Kushti, and I'm leaving you with Imagine Dragons with Warriors, and then Florence and the Machine with The Dog Days Are Over. So enjoy, and I'll be in next month. So happy September. It's spider mating season. 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I am off because it's made me shudder. 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Bye.

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1: That's right, folks. You're listening to Sunny G 103.5 FM. You're listening to me, Kushti, and that was a wee bit of Voldo and a bit of Cali line for yous. Yeah, banging tune. Big shout out to the Ayrshire Quartet, that are Voldo, for starting the show. A wee bit of Caroline. Hope yous are well, folks. Weather doesn't know what to do with itself now, doesn't it, no? So, aye, just wrap up, because it's Glasgow in the West. You know what happens in home time? A wee bit like Voldo, some cracking local squishy. So, aye, it's a few requests and whatever pops into my head in the next 2 hours. These are a couple of wee traffic updates as well. But we are just barring into the local squishy, as we do in the first hour. And second up is a young lady. I think she's East Coast, but I played her for years. What a voice, just a wee jazzy blues singer. Her name is Kohla, K-O-H-L-A. No, as in the stuff that rots your teeth. So aye, this is her latest single. This is called You Took the World. Enjoy.

0: Oh yes, I'm cracking local squishy there, folks. Two amazing singers. First up, what are we for East Coast? A wee bit of Cola. That's her latest single, You Took the World. What a voice, what a voice. And there they know, a wee bit of Mind My Merrow getting it loudy. That is a seven-piece band called Merrow, folks. So check them out. Cracking band, cracking live band as well. That is Scared of the Dark. But now a word for the Menopause Warriors.
1: Hi, it's Caroline from Menopause Warriors Scotland. We have really exciting news. We have Dr. Louise Newson, who has been actively involved with the UK Parliament, primarily as a vocal campaigner on our behalf on how we are treated in the hormones.
2: It's amazing, isn't it, Caroline? So we're holding this amazing speakers event on Saturday, the 19th of September, between 2 and 4 in Govan Linthouse Parish Church in the centre of Govan. What you can expect on the day is to learn the impact on our health, our bodies, and what your options are when your hormones are in decline. 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
1: It's a fantastic opportunity for us to learn about how important our hormones are to work. 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
2: Yep. So how do you apply? 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You can email us on menowarrior1@outlook.com, and you can come into Son of Govan Radio. They've got flyers and it's got a QR code on it, and they'll be able to help you apply for the ballot. We would say to apply ASAP because the response has been incredible, and we're going to be going on to a waiting list pretty soon, so this is why we are doing the advert, so that you get the chance to come and see it.
1: Please do.
0: And the next time, Kush, press the right advert. That was about 10 days ago. Jack and Caroline had that event and it went swimmingly well. So aye, big shout out to the Menopause Warriors for aye, putting on a great event. Steg was there and just said it was amazing. So aye, big shout out Jackie and Caroline. Aye, don't put in for the ballot because it's done. It is done and dusted. But we might as well go for a wee bit of upbeatness.

Oh, yeah, folks. A wee bit of reggae there, bust up. With a wee bit of Prince Buster going back to 19 Canteen, but with a very cool message. Enjoy yourself. Yeah, because you're only young once. Even if you're old, you're still only young once. And there they know. Wee bit of Mongoose Hi-Fi. Just local legends, and that was featuring YT. That's a wee bit of serious time. And talking about a serious time, well, the M74, the new, is a 21-minute delay. I'm thinking the game's a night, innit? Aye, all Scotland games versus Helvetia, the Swiss. Yeah, that'll be a hard one, that'll be a hard one. But that's a 21-minute delay there. The A749, oh, that's a cheeky 12-minute delay as well. And the Kingston Bridge is always, which is not too bad, a 13-minute delay. But don't worry about that, folks, because right here in the time, we've got some bangers for you. And we're going back to 1972 for this, and it's a cover, but it's one of the best covers ever. This is a wee bit of Melanie.

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1: 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You're listening to Hame Time with me, Kushti, and I hope yous are all good. Let's see what's it looking like outside. It's in 18 degrees, but with the wind, it's like Baltic degrees. So I just wrap up, because that wind's a wee bit brutal. Right, then it's a wee bit of rain during the night. Then it's sunny tomorrow, but with hunters of wind. So I just wrap up. It's that time of the year to wrap up, innit? Yeah, right, we're going, oh, aye, we're going to batter into a wee cheeky double nugget now, folks, right here on Hame Time. If you don't know what Hame Time double nugget is, even, it's a song title done by two different artists. Yeah, and I had a couple of lined up, but I thought, oh, I've done the ones. So, aye, you might get this one, it's quite easy, but you might know. So, aye, enjoy your double nugget.

0: That was your double nugget, folks. You probably got it with the second song. But yeah, first up with a wee French duo known as Air. Yep, they sexy boys. That was their version of Talisman. And they're the new all-round witches giving it big licks. So that was your double nugget, folks. It was Talisman.
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0: And we're even on in a leap year as well, that wee cheeky extra day, folks. Traffic-wise, it is still brutal out there. The Freestyle Masters just came into the studio for his wee workshop later on, and he just said, aye, you can see tartan everywhere. So aye, Mon Scotland, hope yous win, and aye, fingers crossed, right. Where will we go next? I think we'll go for a wee bit of Paul Weller. I've not heard a wee bit of Paul Weller for a while. This is Broken Stones.

wee bit of Paul Weller here on Hame Time, folks. Broken Stones, crank wee tune now. But we are batting into the tunes, and next up is a young lady. She is playing St Luke's this coming Thursday, the 1st of October. She's got a wee song out that is just banging, and I'm going to play it right now for you if I can line it up. Her name is Alila Diane. I think she's from Canada. And we're going back to 2004 for this tune, but it is a wee cheeky banger, so aye. Turn it up, Glasgow and the West.

0: A wee triple whammy to take us up to the first hour on Hame Time. First up with a young lady this Thursday. She's playing St. Luke's. Her name is Alila Diane. That was a wee bit of the Pirates Gospel. Yarr! As a bang tune, love that. But after that, we had a wee bit of Freedom Fry. Check them out on all your platforms, folk. They are a cracking duo, Franco-American. That was a wee bit of Rio Grande. And there they now, the beautiful voice of Liz Fraser. Massive Attack, Teardrop.
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Wee folks, this is Sunny G 103.5 FM, your station, your creation. Big shout out to Voldo for that wee jingle there. You heard him at the start of the show opening up home time with a wee bit of Cali line. Like, traffic wise, the game is on the night, folks, so I just remember that. The M74, 18 minute delay there. Lots of tartan. A749. That's a wee 11 minute delay, and the A814 is also a wee 5 minute delay, which is no too bad. So, but it's the time of the show where we batter into some requests. And first up, man on the Mixcloud, I can't see who's on the Mixcloud, but I know Marty's on it because he sent us a wee message. Yeah, he's asked for a bit of Tom Morello of Rage Against the Machine fame, and they've got a wee single. He's got a single out and it's featuring Kneecap. Yep, the cheeky boys from Northern Ireland. What a gig that was, Marty, wasn't it? That was just bouncing. So, aye, yeah. And with a wee message, Tom's still raging. Like that, Marty? I like that. So, aye, turn it up, Glasgow and the West and the internet. This is Unconquered.

0: Waivers do.
1: Oh, yeah, folks. Or the way, if you Dundee, a wee bit of Hannah Lang, Marlon Hofstad, don't think he's for Dundee, and Caroline Rock. See, that was Stomp Your Feet, and I am just a wee bit knackered after that. But it's a brinjar. And before that, Marty, Tune and a Half. That was a wee bit of Tom Morello, Genius of Rage Against the Machine, featuring a wee bit of kneecap, a cheeky kneecap. That was Unconquered. Yep. What do you think of that, Graham?
2: Absolutely banging, mate.
1: That was brinjin. So, aye, big shout out to Marty for that wee request there. I enjoyed that. But aye, I think we'll chill out for a wee bit now. We're going back to the 70s, might be the 80s, not too sure. But it's a bit of Steve Miller. That's no Steve Miller, that's Dexy's Midnight Runners. This is Steve Miller. Steve, where are you, Steve?

And after 3 days of drinking with Never Love, I just get an inkling to go on home. So I'm walking down Cold Harbor Lane, head hung low, 3 or 4 in the morning. The sun's coming up and the birds are out singing. I let myself into my pad, wind my way up that spiral staircase and stretch out nice on the Chesterfield. Pit the Cantrippers Erectus already on the CD player, and I just push that remote button to sublimity and listen to the sweet sculptural rhythms of Charles Mingus and G.R. Monroe's and Jackie McLean, duet on those saxophones, and

40. 'Cause I'm getting on in the world, coming up on 41 years. 41 stony gray steps towards the grave. You know the box awaits its grisly load. Now I'm gonna be food for worms. And just like Charles Mingus.

Alabama Free Folk woke up this morning, bringin' chin, bringin' chin. And before that, we back to Steve Miller Band. Yep, that was the Joker. Oh, but now we're batting into another request. Next up is a lovely Tina. Can't see if she's on the mixed cloud, but I'll give her a peace sign anyway. She just sent me a wee message saying, this is my banger of the week. It's by 2C2. Yep. No, it's no 2C2, it's C2C. Oh, old eyes are gone, so they are. Aye, it's a wee bringy banger. This is called Down the Road. Enjoy, honey.

0: Oh, that's a cheeky wee number, and yet it's called Oh My God. It's not, the band is Oh My God, It's a Church, and that is called OMGITC. They sang that quite a wee bit there, but that's a cheeky wee one. Quite like to see them, I think that'd be a wee jaunty gig, that. And before that, cracking request from the lovely Tina. C2C, don't know much about them, but that was a wee tune called Down the Road. Now, the right advert for Jackie and Caroline.
1: Hi there, it's Menopause Warriors Scotland here. I'm Caroline.
2: And I'm Jackie. Can you believe we've been doing this for 8 years now, Caroline?
1: No, and I'll be honest, I don't know how we're still friends.
2: So we do monthly support groups, don't we?
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1: So if you want to come along and find out about your menopause, we do monthly meetings. 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
2: We do Elder Plant Library between 1:30 and 3:30 on the last Friday of every month.
1: And then the last Saturday of every month, we do the Parkhead, new Parkhead Hub in the library between 10:30 and 12:30.
2: And then we're on to Woodside Library between 1:30 and 3:30.
1: So why don't you come along to one of the meetings and have a chat with us? We'll look forward to seeing you.
2: We'd love to see you.
1: Yeah.
0: They would definitely love to see you. But aye, big shout out to Jackie and Caroline, the Menopause Warriors. Go on your socials for Meno Warriors. And aye, amazing job in that wee event they had about 10 days ago. Just amazing. Well done, ladies. And aye, big shout out to everybody going through the menopause and who are perimenopausal at the moment.
3: Ooh.
0: You tell them, Graham and Matthew, and you can catch Matthew every Wednesday between 11 and 12 for his legend show and a wee electronic 2 hours on a Saturday night with a rave ward. So aye, catch big man the mora. But we are back into the local tunage, and we're going back to 2014 for this. Wee bit of the Amazing Snakeheads. Enjoy.

0: Yo, what's up? This is Scootio with the Flow, and you're checking out the sweet sounds of Sonny Govan. Don't touch that dial, son.
1: Oh, don't touch that dial, folks, because that was a couple of bringers there. First up, from the Who Took Utopia album. No, that wasn't first up. First up was the Amazing Snakeheads. That was Nighttime. But from the Who Took Utopia album, that was a bit of the Gyro Babies' Planet Fort Knox. Just banging tunes. Love the bands. Right, let's see, traffic-wise. How's it looking? That's not too bad, actually. Slow in Argyle Street, folks, so it's nowhere near hand in that, but 10-minute delay. The A749, that's on the top of the leaderboard with an 11-minute delay. And also the A730, that's got a wee cheeky 6-minute delay as well there. But just take your time, folks, because I've got about 20 minutes left. I've got some cracking tunes in there. Next up is a couple of tunes from my wee buddy Shadab. Been listening to these wee ones in the motor, and he loved them because he understood them. Myself didn't understand them, but they were magic, they were bangers. So we're going back to 2021 for a wee bit of El Michelle's Affair, and this is featuring Pia Malik. Everybody knows Pia Malik, don't they? This is a wee bit of Unathe.

Oh yeah, folks, that was a couple of wee cheeky ones there. First up, with El Michelle's Affair featuring Pia Malik, Unathi. Yeah, a wee couple of Bollywood numbers there, because my wee buddy Shadab liked them, and they were kind of banging, so I played a couple. So first up, El Michelle's Affair with Unathi, and they're the new Undo. Yep, they all won too. That was a bit of Usha Summer. Love that wee tune, folks. But I think we'll go back to the 80s for the next one. It's A Flock of Seagulls. Just lining it up.

0: Oh yeah, folks, a wee bit of A Flock of Seagulls as a penultimate track. That was a wee bit of Wishing I Had a Photograph of You.
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0: That's right, folks. You've been listening to Sonny G, you've been listening to me, Kushti, for the last 2 hours. So, I hope your ears aren't bleeding. But we've had some cracking tunes, especially a local bit of Aldo, Cola, Merrill Folk, Amazing Snakeheads, Gyro Babies, but Mungo's Hi Fi as well in that. Yeah. Aye, traffic wise, the A739's very busy, a 12 minute delay. The A730 is a wee 6 minute delay, and the A749, aye, that's a wee cheeky 7 minute delay. So, aye, cheers for joining me, folks. I think we're going back to the early 80s for this one as well. That's a wee bit of Soft Cell, and it seems quite apt. It's Say Hello, Wave Goodbye. Till next time, folks.

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1: Yeah. Hello! 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

Tiny Given, What a Place, helps you create your own creative base. 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Love, Sonny Govan. 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

0: Exciting times are on the way, new things to bring every day. Why not listen to the funky shows? Our presenters will keep you on your toes. The music they play should suit everyone. Lots of variety, spice and fun. Different topics we can discuss with an in-depth analysis and minimal fuss. So come and join the growing queue. See what Sonny G can do for you. Please remember to turn on that dial. Sonny G's the best by a country mile. Everybody's loving Sonny Govan.
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I've seen things you people wouldn't believe. Attack ships on fire off the shore of Orion. I watched sea beams glitter in the dark near 10 hours of gate. All those moments will be lost in time. Like

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2: If you ain't Smokey, ain't your mother message.
1: Motherfucker, I said give me the message.
2: It's from Willie in the slam.
1: You been busted.
2: Yeah, the man picked me up.
1: Well, I ain't got no time to play with you. Now give me the message.
2: Willie's in Warwick, doing 1-3. Told me to tell your mother to keep cool. 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Maybe I could stick around for a while.
1: No, that's out, man. You know, what can we, the Lords, do with a punk like you?
2: Kiss my...
3: Burn him.
2: Just me and you, motherfucker. Just me and you. I put trademarks around your... Now.

I want them got. I want them laying.

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3: Rico son Ska.

Exciting times are on the way, new things to bring every day. Why not listen to the funky shows? Our presenters will keep you on your toes. The music they play should suit everyone. Lots of variety, spice and fun. Different topics we can discuss with an in-depth analysis and minimal fuss. So come and join the growing queue. See what Sonny G can do for you. Please remember to turn on that dial. Sonny G's the best by a country mile. Everybody's loving Sonny Govan.

Sonny Govan, What a Place, helps you create your own creative base, helps you see things in a very creative way. Love, Sonny Govan, hip hip hooray!

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